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2: Today, because today is Wednesday, so we are going to learn English.
1: Yes, today sudah hadir di studio Pro 2 ya, ada teman-teman dari SMA Negeri 2 Kota Cirebon. Yay. Halo, ada Mr. Tommy.
3: Hi.
1: How are you today, Mr. Tommy?
3: I'm good. What about you, Mas Adit?
1: Yes, alhamdulillah, I'm fine and happy. Very, very happy.
3: Alhamdulillah. Nice.
2: Because it adalah awal bulan, Mister.
1: Masih tanggal muda, Mister.
2: Sure. So, Mr. Tommy, bring Nadifa.
3: Yeah. Nadifa.
2: Yes. Nadifa and Naila.
1: Halo.
2: Boleh,
1: boleh say hey, boleh sapa dulu teman-teman yang mungkin udah gabung di YouTube ya.
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1: Hari ini kita akan ngomongin British or American English.
2: Wow. What is different actually?
1: Yeah.
2: Between British or American, Mr. Tommy?
3: Okay. Good evening, everyone. Assalamualaikum warahmatullahi wabarakatuh.
1: Waalaikumsalam.
3: I'm very glad to be here again. Ini Indo dulu apa langsung Inggris nih?
1: Boleh bebas deh.
0: Kita udah ngerti semua sekarang.
1: Udah jago.
3: Ya, we choose the topic because it's quite interesting because you know, when everyone speaks English, they sometimes do not really care about using American or British. Mm-hmm. You know, British English is used by the countries based on England, based like Ireland, Scotland, Australia, New Zealand, and other countries dealing with England. When American English is a country that, of course, the English is influenced by American use of English, like Canada, USA, and then the countries that close to those two countries. But the point is, kenapa kita pengen ngobrolin bedanya Inggris Amerika sama Inggris British? Itu supaya nanti tidak ketukar-tukar atau tidak campur aduk gitu. Ya mungkin awalnya itu sih, that's our main point.
1: Oke.
3: Ya.
0: Jadi sebenarnya bedanya tadi ya, orang nggak sadar ya, Mister?
3: Ya, nanti bedanya banyak, nanti kita akan kasih contoh-contohnya.
1: Oke.
3: Okay.
0: Seru.
1: Seru ya. Nah, kalau dari Naila dan Nadifa, gimana dulu perasaannya hari ini?
4: I'm actually great.
1: Okay.
4: Yeah, and I'm feeling very excited right now.
1: Okay, are you nervous?
4: Yes, very.
1: Enjoy.
2: Is this your first time, guys?
4: Yes, our first time.
2: Oh, yeah. So, kita mau belajar tadi British
1: or American?
2: American.
4: Yes.
2: Tapi kalian apa biasanya di... Kalau praktek itu
1: kalau di sekolah ya, sekolah tuh diajarin lebih ke British or American, Mr. Tommy?
3: Well, even the teachers, itu kayak mereka lebih banyak terpengaruh oleh American English.
1: Oh, American English.
3: Yeah, this is the biggest reason actually because Indonesian people watch movies, Hollywood movies from USA, right? So, let's say 90% of English in our daily conversation in schools or with the students are dominantly used with American style. Songs and then movies. Meanwhile, British English is actually the standard of English, but when we use American English, it seems like we feel very free to express because it's very simple. Ya, ada kurang lebih 3 atau 4 categories of the difference. Yang pertama tuh dari the way of pronunciation. And then number two is the way of the spelling, mm-hmm. cara penulisan. Mm-hmm. Then number three is the vocabulary. Misalnya gini kak, apartemen mm-hmm. itu American English, sementara British itu pakainya flat.
0: Oh flat.
3: Ya, yeah, the same thing, the same building, mm-hmm. but different words. Mm-hmm. Or maybe in the spelling. For example, if we want to write down center,
1: yeah,
3: yeah, American English use C-E-N-T-E-R, mm-hmm. center.
0: Center.
3: While British use C-E-N-T-R-E, so it's quite different.
1: Centric. Centric. Yes.
3: Yes.
1: But center dia tuh dibaca.
3: Ya, nanti contoh lain banyak di ini sama Naila sama Nadifa okay. dikasih. Okay. Kemudian dari pengucapan from the pronunciation. Mm. It's like, what did you do last night? So it's American style. Mm. In British, we could say, what do you do? Oh, sorry, what did you do last night? Last night. Mm. Last and last.
0: Oh, okay.
3: Last and last.
1: Last and last.
0: Yeah.
1: Last. Okay,
3: yeah.
1: Okay.
3: Or maybe, maybe it's very common for people saying, water and water.
1: Oh, yeah.
0: I need a water.
3: Water. That's British style. Water.
1: Termasuk nyebut ini ya, Mister ya, football and soccer ya.
3: Ya, itu nanti masuknya ke vocabulary.
1: Vocabulary.
0: Oh,
1: yeah.
0: Okay. Oh,
3: iya
0: iya. Kalau tadi berarti apa kalau tadi water?
3: Pronunciation. Cara ngucapinnya.
1: Vocabulary and spelling.
3: Ya, spelling cara penulisannya.
1: Cara penulisannya. Yeah. Oke. Okay. Kita berarti ke pronunciation dulu kali ya, Mister yeah, Tommy ya.
0: Boleh. Boleh.
1: Oke okay, deh. Boleh deh Naila sama Nadifa kasih contoh dari pronunciation antara British and American. Boleh siapa? Nadifa dulu.
4: For the first example, which is Sir Tommy already said, mm-hmm. itu water and water.
1: Water, water and water.
4: Nah, ada lagi itu tomato and tomato.
1: Tomato and tomorrow.
0: Oh.
1: Yes. Tomorrow.
0: Apa itu tadi? Tomato kan?
4: Yeah. Tomato and tomorrow.
1: Tomato and tomato. Oh.
0: Bener ya kayak gitu ya Nadifa?
4: Yes.
0: Oh yes.
1: Terus ada lagi nggak? Ada lagi.
4: Ada lagi. Kalau misalkan di American biasanya bottle.
1: Bottle.
4: Kalau di British biasanya bottle.
1: Bottle. T-nya hilang ya?
4: Iya,
1: agak sedikit ini sih ya.
0: Kamu jangan kepleset ngomong ya, bottle. Bottle.
1: Bottle.
0: Benar kan?
4: Yeah.
0: Naila okay, ya.
1: Oke, okay, oke. Okay.
0: Kalau okay. ini color termasuk enggak, Mister?
3: Yeah.
0: Color.
3: Iya. Yeah. Color.
0: Color.
3: What's the color?
0: Nah, itu British.
1: What's the color?
3: What's the color?
0: What's the color?
3: Yeah.
0: Kalau
3: American food, what's the color?
0: Color.
1: R lebih jelas.
0: Oh, jadi
1: ya.
0: R-nya ada R-nya ya. Yeah. Oh, iya.
1: Oke. Okay. Tapi orang Amerika sama orang Inggris kalau ngobrol nyambung enggak sih?
0: Nyambung. Nyambung, mungkin dia sama kali ya.
3: But in some parts itu enggak.
1: Oh,
3: itu give misunderstanding among them. Uh-huh. Karena sometimes it becomes like a funny story when British people say something, mm-hmm. and then American people will laugh at them.
1: Oh.
3: Jadi kayak, ya apaan sih ngomong apa sih dia gitu, kayak aneh aja gitu. Or maybe have you ever heard when Adele apa namanya interaktif dengan fansnya gitu kan? Mm-hmm. Atau Adele diwawancara, it's really really British because Adele is very hard to understand.
1: Mm-hmm. Yeah.
3: Sentence-nya Adele itu British banget. Mm-hmm. Or maybe you have watched apa movie?
4: Yes.
3: Yeah. So, from the movie, you can tell about it.
4: For movies, the example for American English is Stranger Things, Friends, and a lot of Hollywood's movies.
0: Yeah,
1: Hollywood.
0: Yes.
1: Yeah.
4: Tapi kalau buat British, biasanya Harry Potter.
1: Yeah.
4: Terus ada Paddington juga.
1: Mm-hmm.
4: Terus buat musical, biasanya Matilda.
1: Hmm. Okay.
0: Yeah. Kalau ini kalau New York and New York itu pronunciation juga ya, Mister?
3: Ya, yeah, tapi it's still American.
0: It's still American. Yeah. Oh.
3: New or new.
0: Oh, itu American juga.
3: Yeah. Both of them are okay.
0: Oh, bukan New York. British ya satunya.
1: Yeah.
0: Oh.
1: New York.
3: Kalau new sih sama dua-duanya. New.
0: New York.
3: New or new.
0: Oh yeah.
3: Soalnya gini, in American there are so many accents. Southern American, Northern American.
1: Saya beda-beda juga ya.
3: It's just like we are in Java, right? Yeah, Java, when Jogjanese people say something, maybe it's really Japanese. Mm-hmm. But when let's say Purwokerto or Cilacap people say something, so it sounds really funny because it sounds like ngapak or something.
0: Iya, iya. Oh, jadi Amerika juga kayak gitu dia.
3: They have.
0: Amerikannya.
3: The standard of Hollywood movie is memang orang New York ya, New York people itu standardnya. So ketika ada dari South Dakota ngomong apa tuh kayak what did you say gitu, kayak aneh dengernya gitu.
1: Seru ya. Dari pronunciation aja udah banyak perbedaan ya British and American ini ya. Tapi kalau secara tadi ya Mr. Tommy, apa kurikulum di sekolah, kenapa lebih memang ke American style or American English, nggak ke British, atau ada juga yang British
0: dari kecil ya kayaknya
1: ke American ya, lebih ke American ya.
3: So this is the funny thing is the book is British based.
1: The book is
3: British based. Yang diajarkan tuh British banget, dari cara nulis segala macam. Even when we write something on our computer or laptop, itu kan auto apa namanya, correct-nya itu kan pakainya British. But the funny thing is the teachers mostly use American style.
1: Bisa beda gitu.
3: Because the influence of movies, the influence of how this music, American style what is that, rule the world. Kayak nguasain banget tuh Inggrisnya di dunia tuh. Style American itu. Tapi buku-bukunya pakainya
0: British.
1: Sebenarnya yang buku-buku itu atau yang misalkan kita di komputer ini stylenya British ya berarti ya, Mr.
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0: British
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1: di live chat YouTube.
0: Live chatnya YouTube. 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
4: That's my sister.
0: Oh. 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
1: Older sister or young sister?
4: Iya, I'm older.
1: Older.
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0: 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What are you doing, Cenagen?
1: Cenagen. 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
2: Ceritanya lagi jalan nih.
1: Lagi jalan nih.
2: Dan suddenly I saw somebody I know.
0: Iya.
2: Nai, what are you doing here?
3: I would reply like, Mister, I thought who? I was just looking at some clothes at GSB.
2: Who is that somebody?
3: Oh,
2: do that, I know him?
3: Probably. You know, he's my classmate.
2: Oh, bloody hell! He's Owen, right?
3: Yes, he is. But sir, before I saw Nadifa buying a cloth next to the next shop.
2: Wait. Ah, yeah. Nadifa, here you are. I've been looking for you.
4: Yes. Why have you been looking for me, sir?
2: You left your handphone on my bag. So what are you doing with my bag? So that's why you left my your handphone. I mean.
4: I probably accidentally left it in your bag. So
2: okay. Here we go. I give it to you.
4: Okay, thank you.
0: Jadi HP-nya Mister, HP-nya Nadifa ada di tas.
2: Ada di tas, iya.
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1: 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Apa katanya Gina?
0: Baca dong. Baca.
1: Much oblige Mr. Tommy and for Diva, you definitely earned your spot in Smanda.
4: Oh, thank you.
1: The merit right. Oke. Mantap.
0: Apa kata dia ya?
1: Apa katanya Mr. Tommy?
2: Tadi apa ngomongnya? Oblige,
1: yeah. Much oblige Mr.
2: Much
1: Tommy.
2: Oblige, yeah. Mr. Tommy.
1: Yeah, and for Dipa,
0: You definitely earn
1: your spot in Smanda.
0: Through the
1: merit track.
0: Through the merit track. Apa itu dia bilang? Apa itu dia bilang?
2: Apa ya? Harus baca kayaknya.
0: Iya. In live comment sih Mister ya.
1: Iya.
0: Kalau much
2: oblige.
1: Much oblige itu apa?
2: Oblige is something that we have to do.
1: Nah, ini Mr. Tommy yang paling bawah. Much oblige Mr. Tommy.
0: And for Diva,
2: you definitely earn your spot in Smanda through the merit track. Oh, ya. Ya.
0: Siapa itu best tour?
2: Ya, pokoknya he or she, I don't know. Mm-hmm. Appreciate what we have done here, especially me. And then for Diva, you definitely earn your spot in Smanda. Jadi kayak udah ngambil
1: spot yang lain.
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1: Ya.
0: Apa ya namanya ya? About British or American English ini gimana nih? Siapa dulu? Naila dulu atau
2: Naila dulu enggak apa-apa. Ya.
0: Diva dulu.
1: Komentar silakan. Seluruhnya untuk British or American.
2: Closingnya apa?
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1: Thank you, Naila, Nadiva.
4: Okay, for those people who are wondering which is better, American English or British English, sebenarnya dua-duanya it's apa ya, kayak setara, cause like they have their own cultural associations and their like backstory of like how the accents came from. Jadi kayak for those who think that oh I speak British, I speak English better than you, sebenarnya ya enggak sebenarnya gitu loh. Jadi kayak cuman sebenarnya ya setara gitu. Kayak there's like gak ada perbedaannya, just how like we pronounce and like how we deliver it, how we say it.
1: Okay.
4: Gitu.
1: Okay. Nice. And
0: Mr. Gomi,
1: terakhir.
2: Well, I just want to emphasize that if you want to learn English, so besides knowing the two different cultures and the styles of language, choose only one to be just your consistency. I mean, if you want to choose American English, so use it consistently. So don't mix it with British English. The pronunciation, the spelling, and then the vocabulary. So you have to be consistent in American English. Or if you want to choose British, yeah, be consistent in British English. Yeah, that's it.
0: Okay.
1: Jadi, thank you, Mr. Tommy.
0: Konsisten ya, mau ing British, American.
1: Pilih satu mazhabnya, jadi.
5: Oh, mazhab. 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
0: Wow, wow.
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4: No, it was actually Olimpiade.
0: Keren.
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1: Oke, kita ketemu lagi di English Corner minggu depan. 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
2: Bye. Thank you.

It was just two lovers sitting in the car, listening to Blonde, falling for each other. Thinking orange skies, feeling super childish. No Donald Glover. Missed call from my mother.

Jenny, I miss you in my front seat. Still got sin in my sweaters from nights we don't remember. Do you miss me like I miss you? Fucked around and got attached to you. Friends can break your heart too.